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0: Drink some margaritas by swinging blue lights. 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Drink some margaritas by swinging blue lights. Listen to the mariachi play at midnight. Are you with me? Are you with me?
1: A műsor számtermék megjelenítést tartalmaz. 12 éven aluliaknak nem ajánlott.
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Sometimes it's too much of the problem. So I used to go out clubbing and, you know, things of this nature back in the day. So we've always had house before the world.

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From the dirt and the tears we may go.

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3: 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Every time I kick it, you need. Every time that we rock to the beat.

0: show is yours on Radio 1.
1: Hey, this is Ed Sheeran, and you're listening to Word Is Mine Radio Show.